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0: Well, don't do me like that. It's Tom Petty on Hampton Roads Classic Rock Station, 106.9 The Fox. Hi there, Innis Marnie. I appreciate you hanging out with me tonight. Well, the Kenny Wade Shepherd Band is going to be in our area. They'll be at the Sandler Center on Wednesday, September the 30th. And can you believe this? They're going to be celebrating their 30th anniversary of the Leadbetter Heights album. You could be there for free. You can enter to win a pair of tickets. Just go to the Fox app by tomorrow night and get yourself registered. Now, two ticket winners will also receive an autographed copy of Leadbetter Heights on CD, and one ticket winner will also receive an autographed copy of Leadbetter Heights on a double LP. That's pretty cool. So make sure you get yourself to the Fox set by tomorrow night and get yourself registered.
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0: It's you two with New Year's Day on 106.9 The Fox. Comedian Joe Coy, he is going to be bringing his Coy Meets World Tour to the Chartway Arena on January the 16th. Now, the tickets are on sale now, but you can enter to win a pair of tickets. 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

0: Well, don't look back. It's Boston on 106.9 The Fox. It's Marnie with you. I hope you're having a great weekend. 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This is for Dave's Hot Chicken in Chesapeake. 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

0: It's Bob Seger and the Silver Bullet Band on 106.9 The Fox. Hi there, it's Marnie. I'm glad we get to share some Saturday evening time together tonight. Well, Jason Bonham's Led Zeppelin Evening is coming to the Dome by Rudder Mills on December the 7th, and you could be there for free. You can just go to the Fox app and get yourself registered to win a pair of tickets. Now, if you aren't familiar with Jason Bonham, his dad was John Bonham. He was the original drummer for Led Zeppelin. And let me tell you, his son, Jason Bonham, definitely inherited his dad's drumming skills. Incredible drummer. Now, the tickets are on sale now through LiveNation.com, but you can go to the Fox app by the deadline tomorrow night to get yourself registered to win a pair of tickets to see Jason Bonham's Led Zeppelin Evening. They're going to be at the Dome by Rudder Mills on December the 7th.
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0: It's Don Henley, the Boys of Summer on 106.9 The Fox. It kind of makes me sad to realize that summer's over already. You know what I mean? It just seems like it went so fast. Well, hi there. It's morning with you tonight. Hey, you can join our own Dave Taylor. He is going to be at the Sheets Grand Opening in Suffolk on Tuesday morning from 9 until 11 a.m. You could stop by for your chance to win a $2,500 Sheets gift card. Plus, you can also enter to win a pair of tickets to the Black Jacket Symphony. They're going to be presenting Def Leppard's Hysteria album at the Harrison Opera House on October the 8th. The Sheets Convenience Store grand opening is located at 1517 Holland Road in Suffolk. You could go to the events calendar in the Fox app for all the details.
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0: 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It's AC/DC on 106.9 The Fox. Hi there. It's Marnie with you tonight. 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

0: It's Foreigner with Urgent on 106.9 The Fox. Hi there. It is Marnie with you tonight. Thank you so much for hanging out. I hope you're having a great Saturday night. I hope you're having a great weekend. Well, Farm Aid 2026 is coming to our area next Saturday, September the 26th. It's going to be at the Veterans United Home Loans Amphitheater in Virginia Beach. Really looking forward to it. Such a great lineup. So if you go to the Fox app by tomorrow night, you can get yourself registered to enter to win a pair of tickets at that show. Incredible lineup for Farm Aid 2026. The lineup includes Willie Nelson and family, Neil Young and the Chrome Hearts, John Mellencamp, Dave Matthews, Tim Reynolds, Nathaniel Rateliff, and many more. It's going to be a great show. So get yourself to the Fox app by tomorrow night and get registered for your chance to win a pair of tickets to Farm Aid 2026.
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0: Hey, maybe you're doing that tonight. Dance the night away. It's the weekend. It's Van Halen on 106.9 The Fox. Well, the Kenny Wayne Shepherd Band will be at the Sandler Center on Wednesday, September the 30th. And they're going to be celebrating, can you believe this, the 30th anniversary of their Ledbetter Heights album. So you could be there for free. 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
10: 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Never ride under the influence of drugs or alcohol.
11: Food on the table, gas in the car, a roof over your head. That's not asking for much. 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And Jen Kiggett backs it all, voting with them 100% of the time. This is Elaine Lurie, and that's while I fight to bring down the cost of living and put money back in Virginians' pockets. I kept insulin at $35, took on Big Pharma to lower prescription drug prices, and will fight to lower healthcare premiums. 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Help me get this done. I'd be honored to have your vote. I'm Elaine Lurie, candidate for Congress, and I approve this message.
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1: It's very sad to lose a loved one. Added stress comes when you have to go through the complexities of the Virginia probate system when someone dies. 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Don't be that person that gets in trouble because they did not follow the rules. 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
1: It's the Giant Sean Hood, and I am joined today to talk to Senior Deputy Holly Jennings and Captain Richard Scott from the Chesapeake Sheriff's Department. We're going to talk about Party in the Park and the Hope Foundation as well. Thank you both for joining me today.
2: Thank you so much for having us.
3: Thanks for having us.
1: Don't worry. We talk over each other. It happens. It's a very normal thing. I do it for 5 hours every day. So we are going to talk today about Party in the Park coming up and everything going on with that. You two, I mean, we were talking before this thing got turned on. It's looking like it's going to be a great event. Party in the Park, it's October 7th?
2: October 7th.
1: Okay, and it's happening in Chesapeake City Park, and it is formerly the Great American Food Fest.
2: Yes,
1: but now we're going Party in the Park.
2: Party in the Park, 4 p.m. to 7 p.m.
1: I like that. That sounds like a party.
2: Oh, yeah.
1: You know what I mean? It sounds like a vibe. Great American Food Fest, nice, had its time. Now it's time for Party in the Park.
2: Party in the Park. We're ready.
1: Now, okay, so what can people expect at Party in the Park? Why should they come out to this event?
2: So Party in the Park, we're going to have all you can eat. It's unlimited. When you purchase your ticket, your food and drinks are included.
1: Ooh, I like that.
2: Yeah. So everything's included once you get in. Also, kids 10 and under are free, so don't worry.
1: Awesome.
2: This is family friendly. We will have catered by the Mobile Pig. We'll have smoked chicken. We'll have pulled pork, baked beans, coleslaw. But then we'll have different local restaurants from all over Hampton Roads come out. You get to walk around, sample their food, try some different drinks. We have live music provided by Gen Exits this year. And you just get to come out, have a good time with the community, and support a great nonprofit event.
1: Okay, now, and you brought that up. That's kind of what we're really here to talk about, which is the Hope Foundation. That is a brand new thing
3: for
1: the Chesapeake Sheriff's Department. And you, Captain Scott, are the president of that foundation.
3: Yes, so true.
1: Can you tell us a little bit about what the mission of that is?
3: Yeah, so the Chesapeake Sheriff's Hope Foundation is a newly formed nonprofit organization. And it's not a successor to anything or an affiliate or a continuation of anything. We actually had a great Charities Incorporated for many years with the Chesapeake Sheriff's Office, and it started and spun off to many different nonprofits, and we kind of wanted to take everything, make it more transparent to the community, what we're supporting, what we're raising money for, and where our money is actually going. And so we wanted to get back to basics. We wanted to get back to more community involvement, direct community involvement, I should say. And so we started it back, and our focus is on elderly victims of crime. First off, our special needs community, our Special Olympics athletes, and then also our youth. So we're trying to focus mainly on those three areas of our community and help with their needs and the growing needs of all of those in general.
1: And it goes beyond that even. I mean, like, those are some of the groups that you would classify most as at need.
3: Yeah.
1: But in addition to that, I mean, you talk about focusing on the youth, and we know particularly in Hampton Roads, we've all seen it. Young people need something to do.
3: Yes, mm-hmm.
1: They need things to be involved in. They need activities. So it's a great resource. It's a great thing for them. Helping the elderly community members, obviously an important cause there.
3: Yes, sir.
1: And Special Olympics, near and dear to my heart. My aunt did Special Olympics for years.
2: Oh.
1: She was bowling. That was her thing.
2: Yeah.
1: Aunt Marie, love you. And so that's near and dear to my heart. So I love anything helping that community as well. So great foundation. Now, can you talk to me a little bit about with the Hope Foundation, the community is really kind of helping out with this as well. It's almost like a partnership with the community in a way, because you had talked about bringing in community support for some of this event.
3: Yeah, absolutely. And I'm going to let Holly touch base on that. Mm-hmm. With Party in the Park, we're starting something different this year. So not only are we the actual community host sponsor of the Party in the Park, we're going to have community groups involved with partnering with us.
1: Okay.
3: And basically, we're going to have several different opportunities to be part of the Party in the Park with us. The community sponsorship packages are going to include a top community volunteer that their community group, say a booster club or something that has to do with youth or just in general whatever community group that you have that is given back to your specific community need.
1: Yeah, whatever you call it, whatever it is. Yeah,
3: whatever it is.
1: We're trying to help the community.
3: Yep, we're going to allow them to partner with us, and we have four different tiers of volunteer packages. And so what that would include is whichever one that they choose to sponsor, we're going to give back to their organization. So not only will they be helping us with the event, whether it's helping with parking, helping with ice replenishment at the food and beverage stands, or just doing trash pickup. We can go over and we're gonna give back to their group based on their level of sponsorship with us.
1: I'm just saying right now, by the way, just at any of these events that you go to, the people that have to go, like, first of all, the people who handle the parking and everything like that, unsung heroes.
3: Yes.
1: Because that can be a mess fast if people aren't there handling it.
3: Oh, yeah.
1: So thank you to everybody who volunteers for that and helps out. But in addition to that, the people who have to go behind and, like, pick up the trash and stuff, man, I always end up feeling so bad for those people. But the good news here is, like, it's not like not there's anything wrong with doing it in general, but with this, they're doing it. And like you said, it'll benefit a cause of theirs as well.
3: Yes, absolutely.
1: You help us, we help you.
3: Absolutely.
1: And I love that idea. That is truly the sense of community.
2: Yeah. Mm-hmm.
1: Because it's not just you help me with my thing.
3: Right.
1: It's we're all going to help each other. Let's make Chesapeake better.
3: Exactly. Yeah. You said it best.
1: See, I love that. Yeah. I love that. I'm on my best behavior because I do have the sheriff's office in here with me today. So, party in the park. You talked about some of the vendors and everything that are going to be out there, the local restaurants and everything. Now, you did say that the food and drinks are included with this, right?
2: Yes, that is correct.
1: See, I love that part because if you've noticed, I'm a bit of a big back. So, I never say no to food. I'm very excited about that prospect. With party in the park, how much are tickets, by the way?
2: $35 in advance, and they only go up $5.40 at the day of at the gate.
1: Okay, but these days $5 is like a gallon of gas for you. I'd advise you get them now.
2: Yes,
1: if at all. But where can they get the tickets, by the way?
2: So you can either come in person, you can buy them with cash or check at the Chesapeake Sheriff's Office Administration Building.
1: Okay,
2: that's at 401 Albemarle Drive.
1: Well, she just knows that.
2: Yeah, you come Monday through Friday.
1: I don't
2: know
1: the address of the building we're in.
2: Nope. Right off of Cedar Road. It's in Great Bridge. You can come Monday through Friday. You just walk in, go to the front desk, and between 8 a.m. to 5 p.m., you can purchase your paper ticket. Now, if you want to get online, that's our credit card source because we don't have a credit card machine. 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Or, of course, follow us on Facebook.
1: Of course, absolutely. Social media, you can't not have it.
2: Yeah.
1: These days. Right. You need to have some kind of... I have relatives that are in their 90s that I still get like waves from and stuff on social media. And I'm like, okay, Aunt Carol, thanks, I guess. Like, hope you're doing well. But either way, so with an event like this, obviously having everybody involved and stuff is important. I mean, what does it mean to you guys to be able to put something like this on and have these local restaurants, these local organizations and stuff like that, be able to all be a part of this? It's not just something you guys are doing. You're doing it with everybody. And does that make it like a little more special?
3: Yeah, it does. Because really, we couldn't do this on our own. We need the community's help. We need the business community's help. And we want to give back to the business communities too and let people know, hey, these are the people, the restaurants, the businesses that are helping you guys out in the community, helping us to be able to come up with the resources to be able to give back to the youth foundations, to the elderly victims of crime, the Special Olympics. We want to have them as partners and be recognized as being our partners and giving back to the community also.
1: That's fair. That's totally fair.
2: Yeah.
1: So, you know, and again, this all kind of portion of the proceeds and everything are going to go to the Hope Foundation.
2: Correct.
1: And which you said, great cause there and everything. What would be, I guess, was the Hope Foundation, did you guys start that with the idea of attaching it to Party in the Park? Or did you come up with Party in the Park first and then it decided to put the Hope Foundation together?
3: Well, it's kind of kind of hand in hand. So we kind of, just like with the Hope Foundation, we didn't want to start something, reinvent the wheel. Okay, so Charities Incorporated was a great foundation, started off Elderly Victims Assistance Program. And when I came back to the sheriff's office after a little short retirement for about like 3 months, the sheriff and I and a group of us, Holly included, we wanted to get back to that. And so we knew that the Great American Food Fest was a great it was a great way of getting the community together. It just got to the point where it was a little bit more and a little bit, it kind of lost focus. So it was a great event. However, it kind of got
1: a little broad.
3: It got a little bit bigger and a little bit broader, and it kind of lost focus on what we're really doing for the community and what the community involvement was. And I've been there since the start. Like I said, I've been with the sheriff's office for 33 years altogether. So I kind of remember it from its inception. I mean, we are going into it, and really just talking to the board. We let the deputies and the sheriff and myself and the Hope Foundation board say, hey, we want input on this. What do you guys want to see? How can we better meet our needs to help in the community? And we all come up with the reinvent, and then we're like, you know, this is a community party. It's a party between the community partners and the Hope Foundation. So that's how we come up with Party in the Park.
1: So, and I got to tell you, it's probably going to be one of the safest places to be on October 7th in the city of Chesapeake. Yeah, I got to tell you. It's going to be a great time. Now, obviously, I'm here. We've heard about it a bunch. I'm luckily talking to you guys right now. But say there's somebody listening to us right now who is unfamiliar with, or, you know, maybe doesn't have plans for October 7th. They hear about this and they're like, well, maybe I'll go out there and check it out. Why should they go from maybe to definitely going to go?
2: Ooh, that's a tough one. So I think that, one, we work all day, every day. We work so hard. We don't take time to actually truly stop, relax, and spend time enjoying each other.
1: Right.
2: And we live in a very high, stressful environment with a lot going on, a lot of negative. This is a way to come together, be one, bring community, bring your family, enjoy yourself, and just relax. Let all the background noise, put it aside for a night, come together, have some music, try different food, support these local restaurants.
1: There's some great local restaurants that come to these events. And, like, and I'm sure you guys probably know more of them. I just know that we had Mason's Famous Lobster Rolls up here recently.
2: Grand opening yesterday.
1: They came in and brought us some lobster rolls, and they were kind of amazing, I've got to say.
2: Yes.
1: So right away, I was like, I mean, if only Mason's was going to be there, I would go.
2: And they are going to be there.
1: It's going to be awesome.
2: Yeah.
1: I like what you said, that, like, the world is very kind of chaotic and stressful, and there's a lot going on, and things cost an arm and a leg. And,
2: yes.
1: I mean, filling your car with gas. Sometimes it's a decision between that or do I do something else? Mm-hmm. Do we go see this movie? Do we whatever? But like you guys said, with this, you pay one price for your ticket. You get to go in, community event, have fun with people. You probably run into friends and neighbors there and everything. You can also, which I like, it's a way, if you haven't previously, you can touch base with members of the sheriff's office.
3: Mm-hmm. Right.
1: It's a great, like, face-to-face meeting event. Because I think it's so important for people to be able to know the people that patrol the streets and everything. Like, the people that are out there doing that work, that very important work, which, by the way, thank you very much for.
3: Thank you.
1: But it just helps so much if people can get out and actually put a face and a name to this job.
3: Exactly.
1: You know, you're not nameless, faceless officers or deputies or sheriffs. You're neighbors.
3: Right.
1: Yeah. You're the people who live there with them.
3: Right.
1: You know,
2: we're there to help you.
1: Exactly right. And also, like we said, you pay the one price, you get in.
3: Yeah.
1: You get the food. Mm-hmm. You get the drinks. You get the music. It's not like when not to knock concerts. I love concerts.
3: Oh, yeah.
1: But you go to a concert, you pay the exorbitant ticket price to get in.
3: Yeah.
1: And then you go in. And then, okay, well, I want a hot dog. Well, that'll be $13.
3: Oh, yeah.
1: Holy crap.
3: Yeah.
1: Okay, well, I'd like a drink. All right, that'll be another $13.
3: Yeah.
1: You know, before you know it, at the end of the night, you alone have spent over $100 just on yourself, you know? And with something like this, like you said, $35 ahead of time, $40 at the door, and you get the food, you get the drinks, you get the music. And now, and the food and stuff's unlimited, right?
2: Yeah, unlimited. Oh, yeah. All you can eat and drink, it's all included.
1: Ladies and gentlemen, I think I figured out what you're doing on October 7th, 2026. I almost thought I had the year wrong for a second. Isn't it weird how that happens?
2: We're getting there.
1: Please don't rush it any more than it already is. I am not prepared.
2: No.
1: Now, okay, so With the foundation, let's say we are talking about Party in the Park and everything that's coming up, and it's going to be great. But with the Hope Foundation, say somebody's listening right now and they're like, oh, this sounds amazing. I love the Hope Foundation idea. I love this idea of giving back to the community, helping these different groups. But I can't attend the event. How could you still benefit the Hope Foundation?
3: You can make a donation.
2: Yeah.
3: We accept donations. We have a Facebook page. We also have a Give Butter campaign that's going. It's got a QR
1: give
3: code right
1: butter?
3: There. Yeah, Give Butter. I know it's
1: is it a cholesterol thing?
3: Yeah.
1: How does that work?
3: I've given a lot. but it has a QR code right there on our Facebook page. And if you want to help out. And it also has some of our community partners on the Facebook page. And it's got a little bit more about us. And you can understand a little bit more, a clearer picture of some of the groups that we have supported already and the ones that we are trying to support in the future.
1: Okay, and now you say some of the groups you've supported already with the Hope Foundation and stuff like that. I mean, can you give any examples of stuff you guys have done?
3: Special Olympics. Special Olympics. Right now, actually, this weekend, we're going to have the plane pull up in Dulles. We're supporting the team to go up there and raise money for the Special Olympics.
1: Awesome.
3: We supported the Torch Run.
2: Yeah.
3: The
2: Summer
3: Olympic Games. The Summer Olympic Games here. Just,
2: in Richmond.
3: Yep. And so we also have events that we're doing, our own department is doing specifically, like bowling and different outside events. And we have our elite unit that is, we do the dancing with the champions, Dancing with the Stars. We had the champions at the lake.
2: Yeah.
3: Some of those things.
1: Oh, my gosh.
3: That,
1: hold on. Dancing with the Stars, champions at the lake.
3: Yeah.
1: Okay, you're going to have to give me a little background on that. Because
3: I'm going to let Holly.
1: Yeah.
3: Holly's
1: I need to know about those events.
2: So these are big events that we are able to give back to Virginia Special Olympics.
1: Okay.
2: And when we do that, we are raising money for that organization.
1: Awesome.
2: And since our Chesapeake Sheriff's Hope Foundation has the umbrella to cover it all, we can do those events.
1: Okay.
2: The Champions at the Lake, we just had that event maybe not even a month ago. Mm-hmm. And we took some of our Special Olympic athletes and the elite unit volunteers that we have and took them out for a day of fun on the water, thanks to Virginia Beach Adaptive Water Sports.
1: Oh, that's awesome.
2: It was so much fun. They had such a great time and got to do water activities that they would typically not be able to do.
1: Oh,
2: so
1: great.
2: So raising the money that we do, we're able to put these events on.
1: See, that's so fantastic.
2: Yeah. Yes.
1: And I got to say, this is something that I'm blessed in the way that I am, you know, for the job that I do. I get to interact with you guys in a different capacity than a lot of people would normally get to. So I get to see some of the work you guys do outside of just what people know from your job. You know what I mean?
3: Yeah.
1: I get to see the community stuff. I get to hear about all these events and things like that. And like I said, Special Olympics near and dear to my heart. So everything you guys are doing with that, I absolutely love.
2: Yeah.
1: But it's just so cool to see you guys, and talking to you two, just so motivated to really help the community and everything, too. You both have big smiles on your faces while you're talking about it and everything. You came in here. You were both in a good mood, excited to talk about this stuff. And it's great to see.
2: Thank you.
3: Thank you.
1: It means a lot to have people who are out there wearing the badge, doing this important job, who genuinely care.
2: Yes. Yeah,
3: and that's really what you said it best earlier. We really want the community to understand that. You know, these volunteers, the Hope Foundation is all volunteers. We don't push anybody. We're not saying, hey, you got to do this or you got to sell this. We want people in our department and in our community to be part of the Hope Foundation. Like, you don't have to be a deputy. We have civilian employees.
1: Okay.
3: We have people that don't even work for our department that are on our board.
2: Retired.
3: We have retired deputies that are on our board. We have retired civilian employees that are on our board. And we want people to know that they can be part of this. And when they come to our events and they see us out there and they see us in uniform or they see us out of uniform, we want them to recognize, like, not only are you a deputy, you're part of law enforcement and you're out here protecting and serving our community, but you're the same person that's standing in line behind us at Food Line that is buying stuff to go for this community event that's going to, you know, be part of this. And it kind of puts a face with the badge and behind the badge and kind of who we are. As
1: it doesn't seem like a nameless, faceless authority.
2: When
1: you actually get to know the people and you realize they are your friends and neighbors.
2: Yeah.
1: You actually, I didn't have the mics rolling earlier and I'm kicking myself for it because Holly had said, Senior Deputy Holly Jennings had said that, how did you phrase it? You phrased it as, we're all people.
2: Yes.
1: We all go through things. We all have stuff. No matter what your title is, we're all just people at the end of the day. And that's the way it is. I mean, you guys wearing the uniform, not wearing the uniform, you're people.
2: Yeah.
1: You're people who live in Chesapeake. You're people who live in Hampton Roads. Yeah. You care about the community. You care about the people in it. That's why you chose to do the job you're doing.
3: Absolutely. Yeah.
1: You know, and that's why you started a group like the Hope, or the foundation like the Hope Foundation.
3: Yes, sir.
1: Which, again, Party in the Park coming up October. So I'm going to drive this home because it sounds like a great event. It sounds like it's going to be a lot of fun. I want to go. So hopefully if you're there, you'll see, or I'll see you out there.
2: Yeah.
1: Because it sounds like it's going to be a lot of fun. Now, are you two both going to be there?
2: Oh, absolutely.
3: Yes, sir. Yeah, absolutely.
1: They both had that answer locked and loaded. They're all, we're going to be there, don't you
2: You'll
1: worry.
2: Catch us out there all week, setting up, preparing, getting ready.
3: And taking
2: getting
3: it ready. Down and cleaning up.
1: Yep. So what if when people go to this event and they leave, I think a little bit you kind of brought up the face-to-face and things like that. But like, what are you hoping people take

0: family and have a good time and be part, but they're also part of helping the community.
1: Yeah.
0: And
2: yeah.
0: doing it's, that with
1: us. Because it does.
2: Yeah.
1: And with them.
2: It, not a knock against any other event that happens anywhere, but this is a great opportunity, like you said, to go out, have fun, take the kids, turn it into a whole family day. You know yeah. what I mean? Have fun out at Party in the Park, 4 to 7, October 7th, mm-hmm. Chesapeake City Park.
0: That's right.
2: I got it locked in. And they take everybody out there, and at the end of the day, kids are sleepy, had fun, whatever. Everybody's got full bellies, and they know in the back of their heads yeah. they helped people.
1: Yeah. Right.
2: You
1: and
2: know?
1: You're supporting a nonprofit that helps so many other causes.
2: Yeah. And, you know, one of the benefits, too, of having all these different restaurants involved and everything, you don't even know what your new favorite restaurant might
0: That's
2: be.
0: Right.
1: Yeah, yeah, someone you never tried.
2: Right. I'm just saying, if you like lobster rolls, I know
1: yeah.
2: of this.
0: Absolutely.
2: So yeah. that's an option as well. But the event, it sounds like it's going to be an absolute blast. When you leave the event at the end of the day, which I'm sure will be much later than everybody else.
1: Yes.
2: What would make it successful to you?
1: One, just seeing everyone out there happy, smiling, having a good time. And just, we put in a lot of work. It's months of work to prepare for this event. It takes 3 to 4 days to set up for a 3-hour event and a lot of work to set down. So we're exhausted, but when we see everyone out there happy and having a good time, it makes all that hard work worth it.
0: Yeah.
2: See, that's amazing.
0: Absolutely.
2: That's amazing. See, as a guy who works on the radio, I know nothing about setup.
1: Oh, it's a lot.
2: There's people who do all that for me and run the wires, and I am a pampered nobody. And before that, I sang in a band, and in that, I was the singer, so I didn't set up anything there either. I don't know that life, but it looks really tough.
1: Yeah.
2: All the work. But seriously, the work you guys are putting into this, it's incredible. Work. And I mean, and again, I really want to stress this to the people listening. This is in addition to the other work they do all mm-hmm. the time yeah. for this community. Like, that really speaks volumes about the Chesapeake Sheriff's Office, about the Hope Foundation, about everybody who's involved in this. Because nobody, like you said, nobody's forced to do this.
0: Right. Not at all.
1: Correct.
2: Yep. This is all volunteer.
0: Yes, sir.
2: So this is because people want to be out in the community. They want you to come out. They want you to have a good time. Mm-hmm. And they want you to benefit the Hope Foundation.
1: Yes.
2: Which, again, I'm going to do this one more time because I want to. If they want to donate to the Hope Foundation, say they can't make it to the event, one more time, how can they do that?
0: We got Facebook, and we have our Give Butter campaign right now. They can just scan the QR code and give right through their phone.
2: Can I ask why it's called Give Butter? Is there a reason? Really? Or
0: it's the
1: it's an online platform.
0: It's the online platform
1: where you can raise monies. Yeah. So you're not really giving actual butter.
2: Yeah. I was like,
1: but it's an online platform where you can raise donations for nonprofit organizations
0: or whatever. That's just the name of the.
2: Yeah. Okay. That makes sense. I wasn't over here thinking you had to barter Amish butter. Yeah.
0: If somebody wants to give butter, then we'll find a way to turn it into cash and
1: but
0: help the community with it.
1: We also have, just to let you know, sponsorships available.
2: Okay.
1: And people, they can do it personally. They can do it with their business. They can come and sponsor these events.
2: Yeah.
1: Because without them, we can't do these events.
2: Hey, look, if your business wants to be more involved in the community, you guys want some goodwill, you want to get a little good karma or something like that, get them involved on this. You know, bring it to your boss. Say, hey, look. How could this go badly for us?
0: Absolutely.
1: Yeah.
2: It's nothing but helping people. It's nothing but a great cause with the Chesapeake Sheriff's Hope Foundation. And so you know it's trustworthy right away.
0: Oh, yeah.
2: If there's anybody I'm going to trust, it's the sheriffs. And then in addition to that, it'll just feel good for everybody who works there. It makes them proud to be a part of something like this. Just like it does you guys, I'm sure. Okay, so one more time. The event is coming up. It is October 7th, 4 to 7 p.m., Chesapeake City Park. If they want to get tickets, it's $35 ahead of time, which they can get.
1: Yep.
2: At the
1: Chesapeake Sheriff's Office Administration Building, 401 Albemarle Drive. But we have one more bonus we didn't tell you about.
2: Oh.
1: We have limited VIP tickets this year.
2: Oh, my gosh.
1: We've never done that. So we have a little surprise thrown in there.
2: Okay.
1: Yeah.
2: Now, are you allowed to talk about the VIP tickets?
1: We can. We just...
2: Okay. So
1: it's limited. So
2: it's limited.
1: First come, first serve on getting those tickets.
2: If you're listening and they still have them, run.
1: Yes.
2: Run. But
1: it's online. You must purchase them.
2: Okay. Now, can we tell anybody what that entails, what the VIP is?
1: So it's $60.
2: Okay.
1: You get to go in a special VIP area where you get to try different food that's not out in the general public.
2: Oh.
1: And on top of that, there will be a full adult beverage in there.
2: Well.
1: And then
2: so is the VIP 21 and up?
1: You can get VIP tickets, but...
2: Yeah. I just wanted to check since there was the adult beverages. Yeah. I wasn't sure. Yeah. I don't want to mislead anybody who's thinking about doing it.

0: It'll be an ID check.
1: Yes, ID check. Yeah.
2: Okay,
1: fair enough. We will have plenty of sodas and waters as well.
2: Okay, great.
1: But a little twist to it, in just the VIP area, we are doing a barbecue contest.
2: Ooh.
0: Yeah.
1: So. Ooh.
2: I just decided I need a VIP ticket now.
1: Yeah.
2: For the record, ladies and gentlemen, I'll get one. I'm not going to ask them for one. I'm going to get one and I'm going to go because I want to help the community as well. I want to be a part of this event. I want to really be a part of this event. I want to give the money to help these causes because it is such an important thing.
1: Awesome.
2: If you're looking for something to do on October 7th, couldn't be a better idea, I think, personally. October 7th, the weather should be beautiful, too.
1: Yes.
0: Yeah.
2: Should be nice and cooler by then. Not cold. But cooler.
1: Nice.
2: 80s.
1: Hello,
2: maybe
1: fall.
2: Something like that. Hello, fall. Exactly right. So, again, thank you very much. I had Senior Deputy, my brain just left me for no reason whatsoever.
1: It's Thursday.
2: Senior Deputy Holly Jennings, and I had Captain Richard Scott here with me, who is the president of the Hope Foundation, everything, talking party in the park. It is coming up October 7th. Get your tickets. Do not miss out on a chance to have a blast, try some delicious food, and benefit your community while you're at it. Thank you guys so much
1: for
2: joining me.
0: Thank you for having us.
1: Thank you.
2: Absolutely. Have a great day.
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2: Hi, I'm comedy legend Bill St. James, escorting you through three decades of comedy in the Time Warp. And we start with the 60s.
3: My wife hates housework. I want an electric iron, electric dishwasher, electric dryer. 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
1: You, sir, are 2,006 months now.
2: 2,006 months young. But I don't look more than 1,600, right?
1: No, no. Now, how do you keep this young, sir?
2: Exercise.
1: You do exercise.
2: Keep me alive. I open the window. I inhale, then I exhale, then I inhale, then I exhale, then I fall to my knees and pray fiercely for 22 minutes.
1: 22 minutes of prayer every day.
2: Yes.
1: Has kept you alive.
2: That a ceiling shouldn't fall on me or my heart should not attack me.

0: without the stone. But when you give a baby, it's just one thing. 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
1: It's comedy from the 1960s in the Time Warp.

0: Joe Cocker from 1969, and with a little help from my friends. And we'll keep you laughing all the way through the 70s, and that's laugh with two Fs. When Comedy Through the Decades returns to the Time Warp.
1: Don't touch that dial. We'll be right back after this insincere commercial message solely for the purpose of ripping off your money.
2: Time Warp.
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2: You know, they still have a lot of hippies working here, and they feel that it's more important to take the drugs than to do a good show for the people.
1: 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Are you ready? Because we're going to laugh through the 1970s in the Time Warp.
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2: Good morning, my fellow Americans, and welcome to the Dick Nixon Show, starring me, the wit from Whittier. First, let's see what the headlines are. Nixon booed again. Well, let me say this about that. I think it's time for the silent majority of this country to stand up and be counted. Sit down, Pat.
1: Hail to the chief, Dick Nixon.
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1: You don't know nothing about Lady Liberty standing there in the harbor with her torch on high, screaming out the wall of nations in a world. 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And all the nations sent them in here. They come swarming in like ants. And they're all free to live in their own separate sections. That's what makes America great, buddy.
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2: I'll be right with you, honey. Good evening, I'm Chevy Chase, and you're merely a statistic. Our top story tonight, in New Hampshire today, President Ford said confidently that he will not only win the primary, but he will go on to win the secondary.

0: Bubba O'Reilly. That's The Who from 1971. And we'll keep busting guts through the 80s when Time Warp's comedy through the decades continues.
1: I don't like college students. 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
10: One guy gave me a hard time. He kept looking at me and looking at me. He said, "What did I know you from, you know?" I said, "You ever watch The Tonight Show with Johnny Carson?" He said, "Yeah, you too."

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1: It's hard for me to buy clothes because I'm not my size. I take extra medium. It's just like regular medium, but just a little bit extra. I like to aggravate the salesman when I go into a store. Can I help you, sir? Yeah. Do you have anything I would like? He says, how do I know what you would like? I say, you started this.
0: The 80s.

0: And I'll never forget it. I was in the delivery room and she was on the table and I looked at her and I said, I mean, this is life. This is creation. This is what it's all about. I know it sounds corny and I'll never forget this. She looked back at me and she looked at me right in the eyes and she said, ah! She always says that.
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0: Eric Clapton at After Midnight, helping us wrap up this hour of comedy through the decades as we wipe that smile off your face. 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
0: Hi, I'm Bill St. James. Welcome to 1976ville in the Time Warp.

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2: Oh, yeah. 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
0: KISS add their footprints outside Grauman's Chinese Theater. The Eagles' Greatest Hits compilation becomes the first album in history to sell over 1 million copies. Bruce Springsteen hops over the wall at Graceland to get a look at Elvis Presley. Security guards stop the boss and escort him off the grounds. Those wacky kids. It's 1976 in the Time Warp.

0: Joe Smith and Last Child. We'll have more from the year a U.S. District Court decision ruled that George Harrison subconsciously copied the Chiffons hit He's So Fine when 1976 returns to the Time Warp.
1: Time Warp.
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19: This is NBC News Update. Here is Tom Snyder.
20: Good evening. President Ford's suburban Washington home is for sale. He wants $137,000. He paid $34,000, but there is a pool.
0: Hi, this is Bill St. James. Welcome back to the year Paul McCartney and Wings started their Wings Over America tour, Over America. It's 1976 in the Time Warp.

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0: Rocky, Taxi Driver. That Meow Mix commercial. It's 1976 in the Time Warp. De Niro is great in that Meow Mix commercial. Are you meowing at me? 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

0: 1976.
1: Now here it is, as you can see, verifiably, it is a check made out to you, the Beatles, for $3,000. All you have to do is sing three Beatle tunes. 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
2: All the President's Men. 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

0: Boston's More Than a Feeling in the Time Warp. And we'll return to the year Apple Computer was formed. Right after this. Right, Siri?
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0: I'm Bill St. James. 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

0: Hi, this is Bill St. James, retired athlete, and I've had just enough concussions to be a great sportscaster in the Time Warp.
1: Spanning the globe to bring you the constant variety of sport, the thrill of victory, and the agony of defeat. The human drama of athletic competition.

0: I was a rabid Yankee fan when I was a child. It seemed to matter and mean everything to me. I walked around with a Yankee hat and jacket for about 3 years. The hat was removed by surgery on my 12th birthday. I had an NY on my head. Well, my father took me to Macy's department store to see two Yankee heroes. And I was there early, I was there 3 hours, and they were late. And what a tremendous thrill it was when my hero arrived drunk. And I said, "Gee, Hank, how many games did I win the series by?" And he went,
1: "It's time to batter up in the Time Warp.

0: knocking one out of the park with Sultans of Swing from Dire Straits. And it's basketball, hockey, and more of your favorite sports when Time Warp continues.
1: Bruce Jenner set a new world decathlon record. Take it from Bruce Jenner. Wheaties is the breakfast of champions.
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0: Hi, Bill St. James here, double dribbling all over a very sporty time warp.
1: The way you're playing, you couldn't beat a girls' basketball team.
0: I know I have this drool problem.

0: Dennis, I know that some in our audience don't know the finer points of hockey. Could you tell them, for example, what is high sticking?
1: High sticking happen when the guy take the stick, you know, and he go like that, you know?
0: Mm-hmm. And there's a penalty for that?
1: Yeah.
2: Well, fans, there you have it. At 4:05 of the first period, Guy Gilbert guillotined for high sticking. Now let's take another look at it in slow motion.
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1: This is William F. Buckley, always in control when hosting his provocative series, Firing Line. But will he be in control tonight as he and his team go up against that man there, Carl Sagan, whose series, Cosmos, was, well, to be quite honest, not as effective as he'd hoped. But can he overcome that ineffectiveness as he leads his team in the battle of the BBS Stars?
0: SCTV Sports.
2: It's nothing but sports in the Time Warp. And yes, pinball is a sport, as long as you have enough quarters.

0: like to talk a little bit about sports. Sports are very big in this country. I'm a sports fan. But I'll tell you this, I'm enough of a sports fan. I have some rules changes I would like to suggest. I think there are some changes we could make in certain sports that would make them more exciting. Like in football, I would leave the injured on the field. That's what I'm looking for, injuries. That's what I like about sports. I don't care who wins these games. If I want to see winners, I'll watch the Academy Awards. I'm looking for injuries, serious, lifelong, crippling, debilitating injuries. I'm an American. Give me a little violence and I'm a happy guy.
1: 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Oh no, I pulled something.

0: Bruce Springsteen's Born to Run. And we'll head into the bottom of the ninth when we return to the Time Warp, everybody.
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16: 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Ah!
17: Rogers Hornsby was my manager, and he called me a talking pile of pig shit. And did I cry?
18: No.
17: No! And you know why?
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19: This is Connecticut slugger Bill St. James sending one into the stands for a little sports fan called you. In the Time Warp.

0: if I was an Olympic athlete, I would rather come in last than win the silver. If you think about it, you know, you win the gold, you feel good. You win the bronze, you think, well, at least I got something. But you win that silver, that's like, congratulations, you almost won. Of all the losers, you came in first of that group. You're the number one loser. And they don't lose by much. You know, these short races, 0.03, 0.02. I don't know how they live with that the rest of their lives, because you got to tell the story. Everyone wants to hear the story. Wow, congratulations, silver medal. 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Tell us what happened.
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0: 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Whack the ball, get in the cart. 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And the commentary's electrifying. 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We're on the third green now. 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
3: I was walking down Fifth Avenue today, and I found a wallet. And I was going to keep it rather than return it. But I thought, well, if I lost $150, how would I feel? And I realized I would want to be taught a lesson.
0: I'm Bill St. James, and I ain't got no money, honey, in the time warp.

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2: 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Now, buy it.
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3: I don't have a checkbook.
2: I'll take a black one.
3: I haven't got a bank account.
2: Right. I'll buy it for you. There you are. There's your change. There's some money for a taxi on the way home. There's your book.
3: Wait.
2: Now,
3: wait.
2: What?
3: I can't read.

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6: 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As a kid, I borrowed $100 from a Shylock. I paid him back $20 a week for 5 years. I still owe him $450 now.
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0: Joe Cocker's With a Little Help from My Friends. Happy Christmas from John and Yoko. And the granddaddy of them all from the Rolling Stones.

0: You can't always get what you want from the Rolling Stones. 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
0: But no one can stop singing about Time Warp on Facebook. Just search Time Warp with Bill St. James and like us. Time Warp was produced by baritone Dan Fermento and alto Rob Frankel. Written and produced by Frank Not Sinatra Gaida. Programmed by Tom the Soprano Powell. Copyright 2026. I'm pitch perfect Bill St. James with the answer to the trivia question we never asked, auto-tune. Time Warp is a presentation of RTE Media.
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0: Bob Seger, Hollywood Nights on the Classic Rock Station, 106.9 The Fox. How you doing? Dave Taylor hanging out with you. Hope you're having a good weekend. Thanks for making The Fox a part of it. Hope you're enjoying the weather. Whatever you got going on this weekend, hope you're taking advantage of it. You know, before things cool off. It's going to change in a couple of days. Of course, fall's going to be coming our way in the next day and a half. Tuesday, yeah, the beginning of fall. That's what we got going on this year. Unless you like do fall the other way, like I do, because to me, the meteorologist version of weather, or I should say fall, that started on September 1st. So you got that. Hey, by the way, Tuesday morning, let's hang out. It's grand opening of the brand new Sheetz in Suffolk. That's happening Tuesday. You can join me, Dave Taylor, from 9 to 11 a.m. This is going to be awesome. You can stop by to the location at 1517 Holland Road in Suffolk, and you got a chance to win a $2,500 Sheetz gift card. 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The Sheetz Convenience Store, grand opening. 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I can't wait for this. 1517 Holland Road in Suffolk. 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

0: Jake Howell's band, Centerfold, on the classic rock station, 106.9 The Fox. Song that was a huge hit for the band. Then it all kind of like changed for him. You know, the fame, I mean, they've been around for a while for that, but then things kind of like blew up. Then the band kind of blew up themselves. Man, you just never know sometimes. All those years you get a hit, and then you get one, and it's like, well, okay, we don't like each other anymore. Dave Taylor hanging out with you, coming up in just a moment here on The Fox. We'll crank up some Zeppelin. Also, one of the members of the Eagles coming up in just a moment here on The Fox. 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

0: Led Zeppelin, The Ocean on the classic rock station 106.9 The Fox. Robert Plant, a couple of days ago in Nashville, getting the Americana Lifetime Achievement Award, which is pretty cool. Dolly Parton got that as well. She had a speech she prepared back in August and before her passing, and that was played at the event. But very cool for Robert to get that award. He performed a couple of songs that night. It'll be airing in Austin City Limits sometime in November. A new rock style deal going on sale Tuesday at 8:30 a.m. And I got to check this out. I haven't had them before. I've seen them, and now they're here in Hampton Roads. Dave's Hot Chicken. 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

Loverboy working for the weekend on the classic rock station 106.9 The Fox. Now, if you work on the weekend, I guess that song wouldn't be for you. Unless, like, I remember, like, working retail. But, of course, I was still working here at the same time and just working multiple jobs. But, like, for some people, like, you know, their off days, their weekend, if you will, is like Monday or Tuesday. You had to work Saturday and Sunday. Yeah, that's when they need you for the availability. Oh, forget about it. It's around the holidays. We need you every day. Can't take any time off then. Crazy stuff. Coming up in just a moment here on the Fox. The good old bookstore days. I got some Tom Petty coming up. We'll do some Boston. A couple of bands from Boston coming up in just a moment here on the Fox. And, you know, Kenny Wayne Shepherd is going to be in town, if my math is right, 10 days from now. Is that right? Kenny Wayne Shepherd Band. Oh, man. I'm looking forward to this. Sandler Center, Wednesday, September 30th, celebrating the 30th anniversary of Ledbetter Heights. And you can be there for free. Yeah. Go to the Fox app, enter to win tickets and buy tonight. And we got more than tickets, too. Two ticket winners will also receive an autographed copy of Ledbetter Heights on CD. And one ticket winner will also receive an autographed copy of Ledbetter Heights, the double LP. And the entry deadline is tonight, so make sure you get over

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There's a special 50th anniversary box set called Origins. That's

0: 1971 to 1978, that's going to be released on November 6th, a 5-LP box set, a 4-CD set as well, and what they're calling an Uber Deluxe Edition as well. So you got 51 songs total, including 27 previously unreleased recordings, live cuts, and extended versions as well. So this includes some stuff from the like Mud Crutch days. That was before the days of the Heartbreakers and everything else. Again, that's going to be coming out in November. Can't wait to check that out. They promised stuff for the 50th anniversary, and they are delivering on that. The Tom Petty Estate promising stuff for the 50th anniversary of Tom Petty and the Heartbreakers. Check this out. Comedian Joe Coy, he's going to be at Chartway Arena with his Coy Meets World Tour. That's January 16th of next year. Tickets on sale now, by the way. You want to win them? Go to the Fox app. Buy tonight. The entry deadline. Score those tickets. Yeah, that's tonight.
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0: Journey on the Classic Rock Station 106.9 The Fox. Who's crying now? How you doing? Dave Taylor hanging out with you. And man, a lot of big changes coming to Virginia Beach. Of course, the whole VB National development going on. Now we know the area around the farmhouse brewery off of Kemp's Hill Road. You know, the brewery's going to move. The farmhouse is going to stay. But you know what's going on around it? A lot of apartment buildings. Yeah, that's been approved by City Council this week. I mean, it's going to take some time to develop. But that's, yeah, that's going to change that area around there because they're looking at a number of apartments. So 251 apartment complex that's going to go in the commercial space that's occupied by Back Bay's Farmhouse Brewing Company off of Kemp's Hill Road. So, yeah, City Council voted on Tuesday 9-1 for that. So big changes coming in that part of Virginia Beach. And, of course, they got the eventual development that's going to happen in parts of VV National as well. So, hey, any open land you got, something's going to happen. There you go. Hey, this is going to be awesome. You know, John Bonham, the amazing drummer for Led Zeppelin, had a son. And that guy's name is Jason Bonham, who was an amazing drummer in his own right. Had his own band, was a member of Foreigner, played the Zeppelin reunions. And he's coming to the Dome. It's Jason Bonham's Led Zeppelin Experience coming to the Dome by Rudder Mills on December 7th. And we got your hookup. Go to the Fox app, buy tonight, and enter with a pair of tickets to that show. 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

0: Yeah, AC/DC for those about to rock in the classic rock station 106.9 The Fox. Real cannons using that song. You should have seen what happened to the studio when they put that together. Dave Taylor hanging out with you, and I'm looking forward to this. I am all about big events. And Tuesday is going to be awesome, and I'm going to be out in Suffolk because they got the grand opening. We finally got Sheetz in Hampton Roads. Sheetz grand opening in Suffolk, and I'm going to be out there Tuesday from 9 to 11 a.m. You can enter to win a 2,500 Sheetz gift card while I'm out there. Plus, you can enter to win a pair of tickets to the Black Jacket Symphony as they present Def Leppard's Hysteria at Harrison Opera House on October 8th. A lot going on there in this grand opening. It's going to be awesome. I can't wait for this. The Sheetz Convenience Store grand opening, 1517 Holland Road in Suffolk. Yeah, 9 to 11 on Tuesday. I'll see you out there. All the details, the events calendar in the Fox app.
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0: Lynyrd Skynyrd, What's Your Name? And the classic rock station, 106.9 The Fox. My name is Dave Taylor, and I'm looking forward to Saturday. Not just because it's another weekend, but also because it's Farm Aid. After so many years, we're finally getting Farm Aid here in Hampton Roads, and it's coming to Veterans United Hall and Sam Theater at Virginia Beach. Yeah, Farm Aid 2026, and this is the event that helps out local farmers in farming community, and it's a lot of events that they put together that help promote local farming and how they put this together. I'm looking forward to this. I'll be out there on Saturday. Great music lineup this year, too. Willie Nelson and Family, Neil Young and the Chrome Hearts, John Mellencamp, Dave Matthews and Tim Reynolds, and so much more. Go to the Fox app, buy tonight, enter and win a pair of tickets, and maybe I'll see you out there.
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0: It's Ozzy Osbourne, Flying High again on the Classic Rock Station 106.9 The Fox. That was the song that we were playing when Ozzy and his son Jack were doing the World Detour show, and they're up in Williamsburg. You know, they went to Colonial Williamsburg that day, and then they were having lunch, and it ended up, lo and behold, that song came on. And Jack Osbourne would later say that was one of his favorite moments with his dad, because that was the first time like they were together, and one of his songs came on the radio, and they were listening to us when that was happening. I was so bummed because I was in Williamsburg that day, but I didn't go to Colonial Williamsburg, and that's where Ozzy happened to be that day. I was in another part having lunch with a friend, but then I find out Ozzy was in town. I'm like, are you kidding me? Wow. Coming up on Tuesday, this is going to be awesome. A new rock solid deal, and I've been waiting to try them. I've seen them out of town on trips and everything, and didn't get a chance to try them. Well, they're coming. Yeah, and they're here. A new rock solid deal going on sale Tuesday at 8:30 a.m. It's for Dave's Hot Chicken. They got two locations in Chesapeake. And $25 to get to $50 to spend at Dave's Hot Chicken, known for the juicy hand-breaded Nashville-style hot chicken. Oh, man, I can't get to see how hot that sauce gets. Yeah, Tuesday goes on sale, 8:30 a.m., the new rock solid deal. All the details in the Fox app.
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Bob Seger turned the page on the classic rock station 106.9 The Fox from the Live Bullet album, which was recorded 51 years ago this month. I was, September 4th and 5th of 1975 when that concert was recorded in Cobble Hall, Detroit, Michigan. I was actually sort of in town on the 5th when that show was recorded, but I couldn't get to the show. It would be kind of impossible at that moment, but one of the greatest live albums of all time, one of my all-time favorites, maybe because that day is very important to me, and I could have been there, but how cool is that? Speaking of shows you don't want to miss, the Kenny Wayne Shepherd Band is coming to town, and he is celebrating 30 years of the Ledbetter Heights album. And he's going to be at the Sandler Center in Virginia Beach on Wednesday, September 30th. 10 days from now, we want to hook you up with some free tickets. Go to the Fox app, buy tonight to enter to win. And we're going to hook some people up. Two ticket winners,

0: will also receive an autographed copy of Ledbetter Heights on CD, and one ticket winner will also receive an autographed copy of Ledbetter Heights, the double LP. Again, the entry deadline, that's tonight. 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

0: Led Zeppelin, Shoemaker on the Classic Rock Station 106.9 The Fox. This may or may not surprise you. Led Zeppelin never played that song live in concert. There is, if you go through like the hundreds of Zeppelin bootlegs, a reference like Robert made to it at a show. Like, I want to say like June 3rd, 1977, an LA show, which is a great bootleg, by the way. Yeah, I know my Zeppelin shows, but never played in concert, not even solo Robert as well. So this never happened. Don't know why. You know, I don't know. Maybe one day he'll bust it out. He's out doing the Saving Grace tour out on the West Coast because they were here in Hampton Roads earlier this year. Here's a guy coming to town next year, comedian Joe Coy. He's doing his Coy Meets World Tour, bringing it to Chartway Arena January 16th of next year. Yeah, we're already talking about 2027. Tickets on sale now. Go to the Fox app, buy tonight, enter to win a pair of tickets.
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0: Foreigner's Urgent on the classic rock station 106.9 The Fox. And Foreigner, man, great band. And one time when they came to town, they had Jason Bonham on drums, who came to the radio station, and I got to meet him, and we had a great conversation, a fun conversation. We did talk about like a potential Zeppelin reunion, and this was before the O2 London show that Zeppelin did and stuff. And I was kind of one of the guys that was not in the Zeppelin reunion camp, and he kind of gave me a hard time for it because he really wanted to do it. And then he get to do it. But, of course, he is the son of John Bonham, the great Zeppelin drummer, and he's coming to town. Yeah, Jason Bonham. Doing Led Zeppelin, the Led Zeppelin evening will be at the Dome by Rudder Mills on December 7th. And we want to hook you up with some free tickets. Go to the Fox app, buy tonight, enter to win tickets, and you can check out Jason Bonham's Led Zeppelin evening, which is a fantastic show. I've seen different variations of this. It is absolutely amazing. And the cool thing about this, because he's, you know, doing his own thing, it's going to be a pretty long show, which is cool. By the way, tickets for this on sale now through LiveNation.com. My name is Dave Taylor. Go enjoy the rest of your weekend. Go kick some butts. All right, make sure you do that. Coming up next, it's Classic Rock You with Adam Reeder, a four-hour deep dive into the greatest songs and artists of the classic rock era, and kind of a big show for him tonight. His 100th show, and here's what's going on tonight. He's going to feature music from Rush and the Rolling Stones and talk about some classics from Heart and Elton John. That's coming up at 6 o'clock here on The Fox.
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4: Hey, music scars, great to have you in attendance here at Classic Rock U, the institution of higher music education and celebration. We get the stories behind the greatest songs in rock history straight from the artists alongside their music. I'm your host, the Professor of Rock, and I'll tell you what, proud to say, this is our 100th show of Classic Rock U. Thanks for being a part of this major milestone for us. We're really excited. We're going to celebrate with a new segment to start off the show called Signature Songs, the defining tracks from the greatest artists in rock history. Now, these are tracks that we've chosen that an artist or band are most closely identified with, right? Their signature songs. We're designating one song to represent their entire body of work, and that's extremely difficult. Some are pretty easy, though. Led Zeppelin has had so many incredible songs, but the one we selected is an obvious one. It's their signature track, Stairway to Heaven, on Classic Rock U, show number 100.

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1: You are attending the 100th edition of Classic Rock U with a professor of rock here. Of course, that's Stairway to Heaven, the signature song by Zeppelin. Although the song is eternally known and beloved, it's actually interesting. The band refused to release the nearly 8-minute track as a single in the U.S. Fans had to buy Zeppelin 4 to get it. Though radio stations played heavy circulated promotional vinyl copies, so it still became a major hit. Choosing the signature song by Rush, that was another tough task. This will spark some spirited debate for sure. We picked a track that brilliantly mixes complex musicianship and Rush's famously tight time signatures in

0: Show number 100, where we're showcasing the signature songs by some of the all-time greats. Many reasons why I Can't Get No Satisfaction is the signature track for the Stones. Not just because it was their first number one hit in America, I mean, that's a big one, but it features a quintessential Mick Jagger vocal and the guitar riff, one of the most famous in rock history. Keith Richards woke up in a motel room in Florida in 1965 after conjuring the riff for Satisfaction in his sleep. But Keith originally imagined a horn section there. Playing that unmistakable riff, he was actually going to go with horns for that. So glad he went with the guitar. We're celebrating the 100th edition of Classic Rock U with a spotlight on signature tracks by the best of the best, including a song by a Jersey boy and a boy from the Bronx. We'll have that for you when Classic Rock U returns.
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0: Reno. The professor of rock is known for his signature look of glasses, hat, and rock and roll t-shirt. Hit the books for the class everyone's got it bad for. 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
1: 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Thanks for being with us to celebrate with a spotlight on the signature tracks of some of rock's biggest names. Selecting this next track as a signature song by Bon Jovi comes with some heavy irony. After finishing the demo, John Bon Jovi famously told co-writer Richie Sambora they should just hand the track over to an upcoming movie soundtrack. You believe that? He thought it was a throwaway that didn't fit the band's image at all. Richie told John he was out of his mind. John came to his senses, and that disposable track became Bon Jovi's signature song, one of the most played ever. Here's A Living on a Prayer on Classic Rock U.

Professor Rock giving you Billy Joel here at Classic Rock U on Signature Songs. It's fitting that Piano Man is named Billy's signature song. I mean, this is the signature song of signature songs. It actually came from his early days of playing in front of a regular crowd at the defunct Executive Room in L.A. During those days when patrons shouted, "Sing us a song, you're the Piano Man," he performed under the name Bill Martin, you know, to keep his identity because he was trying to get out of a bad contract. All right, next up, we're spotlighting the signature song by Eagles. It was the title track for their biggest album, one of the pure masterpieces of the entire rock era, one of the most storied ever, and one they have to play every time they play live.

0: Professor Rock here. You're attending Classic Rock U number 100. That is the signature track by Joan Jett. She first saw the original band, the Arrows, perform I Love Rock and Roll on British TV back in 76. That's when she was in the band The Runaways. But her former bandmates declined to cover it. She was trying to talk him into it. But undeterred, Joni held onto the track for years, capturing her DIY punk spirit and stubborn determination. It was released in 1981 with her backing band, The Blackhearts. The single topped the Billboard Hot 100 for 7 straight weeks in 1982. Undeniably Joan's signature track. And now we're going to do a little Sonic Flannel. You know, this is our segment that is about 90s grunge and alternative. And I'll tell you what, one of the greatest bands of rock history was once named Mookie Blaylock. Former NBA point guard that played 13 years in the league and was twice named to the first team all-defensive team. We're going to spotlight that when we return on Classic Rock U number 100.
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18: Yeah, I got a question. Does Barry Manilow know that you raid his wardrobe?
17: Don't mess with the bull, young man. You'll get the horns.
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0: 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And this band was first named Mookie Blaylock because they were fans of the feisty NBA point guard who was known for his intense hard-nosed play on the court over 13 seasons. That wasn't going to fly, so they soon changed their name to Pearl Jam. Here's a song that was their debut single from the Landmark 10 album, and the first song they played together as a band, live on Classic Rock U.

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Flashback. Usually in this segment, we take the time machine back to a great year of music and talk about the songs that made the year special. But we're going to jump back to the 80s and leapfrog from year to year. We're going to choose the greatest song from each of the 10 years in the 80s, starting with 1980. AC/DC was facing the tragic death of their charismatic frontman and primary lyricist Bon Scott. They seriously contemplated breaking up, but Bon's dad told them Bon would want them to continue without him. Once Angus and Malcolm Young hired Brian Johnson as Bon's replacement, the pressure was on Brian to show that he could carry on where Bon left off, which are big shoes to fill. The brothers gave him some catchy music and told Brian he needed to write lyrics for the track. Brian was determined to show his new bandmates they'd made the right choice, so he wrote every word for this song the same night he heard the music. Here's You Shook Me All Night Long on Classic Rock U.

Professor Rock with you on this 100th edition of Classic Rock U. We're doing a special Jumpin' Jack flashback, and we're picking the best song from each year of the 80s, and we just started with 1980. We chose You Shook Me All Night Long by AC/DC. Pretty easy choice there. It gets a little tougher in 1981, but we went with a song that originated with some fatherly advice. Jonathan Cain's career was struggling, and when he expressed his dejection, his dad told him, "Son, don't stop believing." Along with some help from his bandmates Steve Perry and Neil Sean, he made it the biggest rock song of all time, according to some sources. Here's Journey with our choice for the best song of 1981 on Jumpin' Jack Flashback.

0: 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You're attending Classic Rock U, the 100th show. That's Asia, one of the first supergroups of the 80s. This is during our special edition of Jumpin' Jack Flashback. We're naming the best song from each year of the 80s. Heat of the moment was John Wetton's apology to his future wife. It's the track we chose as the best for 82. It comes in by a hair over Eye of the Tiger. Man, it was a tough one. Let's take a quick commercial break and we'll be back with more of the best songs of each year of the 80s. Stay with us.
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2: Professor Rock with you. We're on a special Jumpin' Jack flashback to the 80s. We're celebrating our 100th show here at Classic Rock U, and we're up to the year 1983. What do you think we picked? If you guess right, you get extra credit. So during the making of the two biggest albums for Def Leppard, there was a traumatic incident that could have derailed the band forever. When the band began working on Hysteria, drummer Rick Allen lost his arm in a gnarly car accident. And before that, while they were jamming on new material for Pyromania, the band had to fire co-founder Pete Willis. Each time the band rebounded in a major way. In the case of Pyromania, they came up with a song that we chose as the best of '83, Photograph, on Classic Rock U.

middle of a special Jumpin' Jack flashback to the 80s here at Classic Rock U for our 100th show, choosing the best song for each year of the decade. From the exhilarating year of 1984, I gotta go with a song from the best rock album of that year, named after the year. Talking about Panama, the head of the class for 1984. Diamond Dave wrote most of the lyrics for Van Halen, and for Panama, he composed his first tune about a fast car, employing his notorious suggestive riding style intact. A racing car in Vegas called the Panama Express and a stripper from Arizona that inspired Panama. It's our special Jumpin' Jack flashback to the 80s. We've made it all the way to 1985, and we're choosing the best song from each year, and I'll tell you what, this one was probably the easiest pick of the entire countdown. This song came from two dorky meatheads talking trash in an electronic section of a department store while watching MTV. Money for Nothing by Dire Straits.

Professor Rock here on Classic Rock U with two rock titans that we've lost over the last decade or so, talking about Tony Lewis and John Spinks from the underappreciated band The Outfield, That's Your Love, our pick for 1986. We're on a special edition of the Jumpin' Jack Flashback to the 80s, where we're trying to name the best song from each year from a decade of amazing music, and it's been very tough. Now, Tony Lewis and John Spinks might be gone from The Outfield, but their songs absolutely live on. Oh, such an underappreciated band. Jumping ahead to 1987, the song we chose as the best from that year was a collaboration between former Thin Lizzy guitarist John Sykes and ex-Deep Purple vocalist David Coverdale. They formed the band Whitesnake. Our pick for the best of a truly competitive year in rock in the great year of 1987 is Here I Go Again on Classic Rock U Show 100.

0: the Professor of Rock, and we're celebrating the 100th show of Classic Rock U with a special Jumpin' Jack flashback to the 1980s, where we're picking the best song from each year of that decade. Our choice for 87, Here I Go Again by Whitesnake. Man, what an album the Whitesnake self-titled was. Many fans are surprised to find out, though, that Here I Go Again, the song was originally released in 1982, but it fell flat. It didn't do well. At a little reconstruction, including a tweak in the lyrics, changing Like a Hobo to Like a Drifter, the second time around, of course, a massive hit, went all the way to number one on the Billboard Hot 100 and number four on the mainstream rock chart. All right, coming up, we're going to name our best song from 1988 and 1989 after this short break for Classic Rock U Show 100.
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18: 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You know, for our 100th show, we've been doing a special Jumpin' Jack flashback to the 80s, and we've been naming the best song from each year of the decade. Now, Guns N' Roses released their landmark album, Appetite for Destruction, in 87, but it did most of its damage in 1988. We've chosen the third single from that monster record as the best song released in 1988. Of course, I'm talking about Sweet Child of Mine. What else would make it here at Classic Rock U.

Okay, our pick for 1989 is a song that Tom Petty made up as a joke to make his legendary producer laugh his head off. Jeff Lynne absolutely loved the off-the-wall lyrics that Tom Petty was throwing out about a girl who loves horses and Elvis and Jesus and America and her mom. He was throwing everything out there, but it turned into Free Fall, his biggest hit. 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